Hello and a warm welcome to Bushka Paulos here on Rua FM, the best radio station in Portugal, if you ask me. My name is Dash and I'm actually from Germany and I'm proud to be part of the Bushka Paulos collective, providing you with electronic underground music here on Rua FM. And today it is time for drum and bass and jungle, which is my turn. And I hope you like the sounds, from techie stuff to reggae-infused drum and bass stuff to some mellow and dreamy soulful music within the drum and bass genre, with labels like Dubshutter, Deep in the Jungle, Symmetry, Empathy Audio, Metalheads, ALUS Audio, South Yard, 31 Recordings by Doc Scott, Function Records by Digital, the Mighty V Recordings from the UK, and a lot more. I hope that you enjoy.

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My name is Dash, sending you love, respect and peace from Germany with some drum and bass music for the Algarve and also open-minded party people, all Faro, all Algarve Massive. Tune in to next week's Bushka Polos show with the mighty Doc Leaf providing underground music sounds. A big shout out to Naresh, Sonic Blast, J Martin, The Magic and Twin Chucks as well, and to Carlos and all crew, and of course to you. I hope that you will have a nice weekend. Peace and love from Dash Bushka Polos here on Hua

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Revolutions at Rua FM with Lena Isabel. Don't miss out on this, baby.

Yeah, boy. We're back now, we're back again. Oh, picking up the pace. Picking up the pace, picking up the pace. Cause you know what, we're about to drop some science to Rulers of Deep. Rulers of the Deep, we're about to drop some science for you. You know what I'm saying? Yeah, I'm talking about some educational conscious science.

one blood. Lyrics of consciousness. We're one blood. There is no Arabs, there is no Jews, there is no Christians, there's no militants, there's no terrorists. Do you know what I'm saying? We're one blood, and we should try to understand that.

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Cause you know what, we're about to drop some science for Rulers of Deep. Rulers of the Deep, we're about to drop some science for you. You know what I'm saying? Yeah, I'm talking about some educational conscious science.

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So listen to the lyrics of consciousness. 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Lyrics of consciousness.

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1: Rua FM, a tua rádio no sul. Sexual attraction is confusing, maddening, euphoric, even dangerous. It drives people to extreme behavior, even unspeakable crimes. The beating pulse, the sweating palms, the rise and fall of chemicals in the brain are the symptoms of a much deeper, more mysterious affliction. The mechanism that chooses and controls the objects of sexual desire can only be found in the heart of the unexplained.

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1: Intergalactic music is of the outer darkness. Therefore, it is of the greater blackness. From that point of view, it is black infinity. And from that point of view, it is natural black music. It is the music of natural black infinity. It is unlimited in scope, immeasurable in its multiplicities and potentialities. Natural black music projects the myth of blackness, and he who is not black in spirit will never know that these words are true and valid forever. I speak of a different kind of blackness, the kind that the world does not know, the kind that the world will never understand. This rhythm against rhythm, kind dispersion, this harmony against harmony, in endless coordination, this melody against melody, in vital enlightenment.

natural black music. It is the music of natural black infinity. It is unlimited in scope, immeasurable in its multiplicities and potentialities. Natural black music projects the myth of blackness, and he who is not black in spirit will never know that these words are true and valid forever. I speak of a different kind of blackness, the kind that the world does not know, the kind that the world will never understand. This rhythm against rhythm, the kind dispersion, this harmony against harmony, in endless coordination, this melody against melody, in vital enlightenment, and something else and more. A living spirit gives a quickening thought.